So I had this dream last night where I was drowning in the ocean, but it was like the ideal ocean of my mind. That reminded me of every best summer, you know, where I'm always a child but ageless at the same time. Anyway, I'm drowning and I really feel like it's the end. I'm sinking to the bottom and I'm gonna die. But then I feel

I've been doing is running away. What can I say? 7 years straight, like. Yeah, separate me, no way. But like that life is strange. Kennedy Terrace has never been time and exuberant minds on play. Temperament read, no way. But like that life is strange.

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You need something new if you ask me. Next century, future, musically. Explore brand new land, also lyrically. Understand, we don't follow the format. The format get boring, in fact. Never the same, we in the game to put a stop to that. Some

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Fucking pussy.

0: 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Oh,
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0: I wouldn't lie. You're an English rose. I wouldn't lie to you. I tell you how it is. I will treat you with the utmost respect. Only if you respect me a little bit, Elizabeth. You can't?

Same as it ever was. Same as it ever was. Same as it ever was. Same as it ever was. Same as it ever was. Same as it ever was. Same as it ever was. Same as it ever was. Water dissolving and water removing. 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

0: Tak, JC Leisure a SD Fundraiser.
1: Constitutions and like, you know, like, everything, like, you know, what is it?

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0: 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Damn.
1: The past?
0: That's right. And how'd they get there?
1: The fuck do I know?
0: Lying sources. What you're reeling?

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